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0: 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All these are political strategies. 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What is there for us? Ni vati kwe karante siyuri yuri ya kaudokau.
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0: Kikoro wanembere South Mayuri, what is there for us? 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Tutika liti mwa kwa mwe. 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
0: Source of divisions, okay?
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2: 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Is to build more industries for example. Let's move now to manufacturing and production. Nikienda mundu sio adikayira ligake. Wakoro for example, taruni adama report ngona Kenya na travel to Egypt in terms of milk production in the continent. 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What is for example the county doing? The Embu county government doing in terms of kumenya the value addition ya area yetu ni agira. 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
2: 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It's very powerful even than the governor.

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